0: Warning. The following program is designed for entertainment purposes only. Listener discretion is advised.
1: In organized crime, after a major score, the rule is simple. Disappear. Don't talk. Don't draw attention. You become visible. The FBI notices. Your neighbors notice. Other criminals notice. And visibility is evidence. It's a confession without words.

arthritis, lightest, selling bleaching cream for skin. All the while, black girls are missing 350 a gram for melanin. Coincidence? I think it not. We're more than gold, I know they shop. They harvesting conspiracies I've yet to shake like Parkinson's. Can't part the sins. Perfect, I never claim to be. It rain on me. It

The lights, the glimmer, shooting stars and beautiful women. Dice games and dominoes, presidential Obama flows. Rivers drip with tadpoles, nightclubs with bad hoes. Neighborhoods with liquor stores and foes and baggy clothes. I gotta get this dope, so bang bang the lifestyle. Too bright, we might turn your lights down. Cut off your water, put him on a set just for starters. Enjoy the trip, blaze up a split, ride down the strip. Get you some hen or get you some juice and mix it with gins and flicks to the pen.

philosophy, that West Coast mentality. Tupac and Ice Cube, Show Dog and 40 Water, Ice-T and Eazy-E. Quick, but you wanna be, I put you on the scene. DPG, await with gunplay and let the beat cease. Peace to the gods, peace, and all the G's on the yard. Born, raised to squad, hustle hard and ball, it pays to be hard. Trickle down and pick it up. Pistol out, stick 'em up. Yep, yep, we got it. Cop

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I can still recite your number off by heart. You can leave, but we can't erase the memories. I'm praying what's ahead of me. 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
1: 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Tell you once, tell you again.

Ravenous wolves and other flesh eaters, the game cheaters, OGs and hicks carrying round the toy heaters, the mirror washers, the online profile talkers, high finance, white collar, crime type, rope walkers, the serial fuckers, the nip and tuckers, the better try your luck next time, suckers.

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0: Well, when? But surely you must be joking.

0: Warning: the following program is designed for entertainment purposes only. Listener discretion is advised.
1: In organized crime, after a major score, the rule is simple. Disappear. Don't talk. Don't draw attention. You become visible. The FBI notices. Your neighbors notice. Other criminals notice. And visibility is evidence. It's a confession without words.

distant cousins. There's a limited supply, and we're down to the dozens. And this is why. Big-eyed beans from Venus. Oh my, oh my. Boys and girls, Earth people around the circle, mixtures of man alike.

There's breaking news coming in on the chaos surrounding the British DJ known as Hellfish. We have learnt that following last night's Prospect event in Rotterdam, there were reports of multiple casualties, two hotel rooms reduced to rubble, a restaurant left covered in vomit.

Well, if you've made it this far, congratulations. You're either severely retarded or criminally insane. On behalf of Hellfish and Prospect, we're completely unapologetic for wasting your precious time. You're still here. Unbelievable. You've survived this long, which means...

But you know, we need to change this rhetoric. We need to stop hiding the part of Rastafari where it's prosperity and wealth and health and

Of course, some classic will be played too, with Christopher Franke, Vangelis, Tangerine Dream, John Williams, not to forget a brand new unreleased and exclusive Ian session by Jean-Michel Jarre. A tribute to Bernard Chasseur tonight.